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1: Thank you very much. 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Anyone know what this one is?

0: 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We're not going anywhere just yet.
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podcast, wyjdzie muzyczny. 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Chyba... Dzięki. Oh, this is totally overwhelming. Thank you very much. We'd like to... Thank you.